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So if you're looking for some fun tonight, Oktoberfest going strong at Hopra House. 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

0: Las Vegas' best variety of the 80s, 90s, and today it's Sunny 106.5. It's Rob Powers, Friday evening. 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

big game for the Raiders coming up this Sunday against the Chiefs, like our arch nemesis. 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Raiders got to come away with this win. Show it out, right? It's this Sunday. Go Raiders.

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0: 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Tonight's Delilah's Dilemma says, "Hi, Delilah. I've been listening to your views on many things. I have a 21-year-old son who moved back in with me, and now he's driving me nuts. He got into some trouble, quote, hanging out with the wrong guys. He's now on probation and had to have a good place to live. I thought it would be nice having him back home with me, but now I'm not sure. I have major back problems. I need help around my place sometimes, and I don't like it messy. At 21, he can't seem to pick up after himself. Plus, his girlfriend crashes here on weekends. They're expecting a daughter in May. Plus, my young grandson is living with me. He is 4. His mom is bouncing around, staying with her friends, and left her kid here. My son leaves for a few hours and comes back high. I told him I hate the smell of my place when he comes back in, but he doesn't care. I told him he could go live in his car, but he knows I won't let him do that. I don't really mind his girlfriend, but I don't really want her here all the time. I've been telling both of them they need to save money for their baby and to get a place to live, but they don't listen. Sorry for rambling. Take care, from Lori." Lori, I will have my Mama Bear words for you coming up next. You're listening to Delilah.
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is my response to Lori, whose adult son on probation, his girlfriend, and her grandchild are crashing in her house while they go get high. I said, your son is an addict, it sounds like for sure, and you, Lori, are enabling him. I suggest that you go to Al-Anon or a Nar-Anon meeting. These are meetings for people who love people who are addicted to either drugs or alcohol or whatever, so you can learn about your grown children and their bad choices, and you can stop enabling them, stop giving them permission to use you. You, my darling, are not a doormat. You are a good, kind, and loving woman who wants to care for your family, and you do not deserve to be treated like this. But when someone is drinking or drugging or addicted to porn or to gambling or whatever, they don't love others. They only use others. They no longer know how to have relationships. They only have userships. They use others so that they can get their addiction. So, you need to learn how to set boundaries and take care of yourself.

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0: Jill. 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
1: Hi, Delilah. How are you?
0: I'm wonderful.
1: Awesome, awesome. I just wanted to make a dedication to... He's actually one of my best friends, and he is my new 80s partner, where we have a mutual love for the 80s.
0: And what is his name?
1: His name is Josh.
0: So wait a second. Go back to this 80s thing. Explain this to me.
1: Okay. Growing up to the 80s, I always enjoyed it. Had, you know, older siblings that enjoyed it as well. And he came into my life, and, you know, one day we were watching some 80s videos. And
0: okay, but just promise me this, Jill.
1: Okay, yes.
0: You have. I will play a good 80s song for you, but you got to promise me that you're not going to go out of the house with really big hair.
1: Oh, Mandela, you're a little too late for that, but I promise you I won't make a habit of it, so...
0: Okay, if you're going to a specific party and it's okay. Obvious, but I was so scared. I was walking down the aisle at a store in my neighborhood the other day, and I turned the corner and I jumped because there was this woman who is a few years older than me, who never left 1983.
1: Oh, boy.
0: It scared me. It did for a moment.
1: I promise the hair is not coming back. It's just the music and the videos.
0: Oh, okay. Okay, the music, the videos. You can even do the leg warmers and the tights.
1: Absolutely.
0: And the white belt, you know. But the big hair, just don't go out looking like this woman looked, okay?
1: No, you have that.

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0: 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I hope your week was as successful as my son Paul Adam. You don't hear me talking about the five young kids I'm raising that much, but Paul, my youngest, who is 10, has some pretty profound issues. And we'll just leave it at that. But suffice it to say that school and social settings have been a huge challenge for this young man. He looks typical. When you look at him, there is no outward indication of the inward struggles he deals with every hour of every day. But he's not typical, and he has a lot of obstacles he's had to overcome. And the school that we have him in now has been amazing, working with him, advocating for him, helping him get the services or the accommodations that he needs. He doesn't go to school full time. His little brain can't handle that, but he has a modified schedule, and he has done so well. Thank you to the teachers, to the instructors, to the counselors, to the support, to the help. I've never known such love from people that didn't have to be patient, didn't have to be this compassionate, this understanding. And he is doing phenomenally well. He's really enjoying being able to see success. And we had a meeting at his school, and the teachers were telling him how proud they were of him and how well he was doing. And I thought his little face was going to freeze in a perma smile. He was so excited to hear so many kind words. And he felt so proud that people were noticing how much effort he's been putting into things that you and I take for granted. And I was so proud of him. So I hope you feel the level of success that my son felt this week. You're listening to Delilah.
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26: Naomi, welcome to the Delilah Show. What can I do for you?
27: I'd like to play a song for my husband. We have been together for almost 7 years. We've been inseparable since.
26: And how many children has God blessed you with that I hear fussing in the background?
27: Two beautiful boys, 3 and 4 years old.
26: Two beautiful boys who have a whole lot of energy.
27: Yes, ma'am. A lot more than I have.
26: I hear that. What's your husband's name and what are the boys' names?
27: Ricky and Alex and Christian.
26: Where does he fall on the I can't get enough of this man scale?
27: He is the rock that holds me together. He's there to hold me through the bad times, and he's there to lift me up when nobody else can, other than my children, of course.
26: All right, you go give attention to the kids, Mom, because I can hear that the boys are climbing the walls. How is that, that they can be quiet all day, and then the minute you're on the phone, especially an important phone call?
27: Yes, ma'am. Then they want to just talk and talk and talk.
26: Uh-huh. Today I was on a phone call. I have a ministry called Point Hope. I was on a very important call with a young woman who wants to help us and is volunteering, and she was just full of passion and zeal and joy and excitement. And the whole time I was trying to talk to her, one after another, every one of my kids that still lives at home came in the house. Mom, Mom, Mom, Mom, Mom, Mom.
27: Yes, ma'am. There goes
26: my... There they go.

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1: 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And gentlemen, you are welcome to join us. 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

0: Welcome to the Delilah Show. What can I do for you?
1: Hi. I wanted to, you know, spread the word about how much I love my mom, because she used to listen to the show a lot ever since I was a kid. And sometimes she does still listen to this show. So it really means a lot to me that she knows that I love her so much and that she always has my support whenever I need it.
0: And what's your mama's name?
1: Amber.
0: All right. Tell me about Amber's character, about her personality.
1: She's full of energy and life. And even when she is down or whatever trouble goes in her way, she always finds a way to get back up and help support her family a lot. And as her son, it feels so invigorating that I get to have a mom that cares.
0: How old are you, Eli?
1: 22.
0: What a great kid you are.
1: Thank you.
0: Wow. I hope your mom is so proud of the character of the young man she has raised. What a great kid you are.
1: Thank you.
0: I will play something so sweet for Mama and let her know how much she's adored.
1: Thank you.

0: 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Friends, family, people you're connected to, what a gift. For me, these are the most precious gifts from God. I don't care what I own. I could care less about possessions. If you spent an hour in my house, you would realize that. I don't have fancy silverware or plates that match. I don't. Because when you have a set of plates that match, then your feelings get hurt if one of them breaks or disappears. I don't need that kind of stress in my life. So my plates come from a thrift store. I don't care. I really don't. What I do care about are my friends. There was recently a study published finding that people from all cultures around the world laugh. And the people doing the study could tell the difference immediately if the folks laughing together were friends. It's a special kind of laugh, a special timber to your laughter, a special joy that actually can be noted and recorded when you laugh with your friends. Isn't that amazing? If those researchers hung out with me and my friends, we laugh a lot. I like laughing with you at night. I love to laugh with my friends. I love to feel that complete vulnerability that comes when you let the walls down and you let the laughter ring out. We'll be back. You're listening to Delilah.
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14: You've called the Delilah Show. Who is this?
26: Hi, this is Jeff.
14: Jeff, what can I do for you?
26: Hi, I'd like to make a dedication to my girlfriend.
14: Tell me about your honey and what you want to tell her.
26: I just want to say that I really, really love her, and she's really amazing, and that I really want to spend the rest of my life with her.
14: And have you told her this yet? Have you, like, talked about bling and stuff?
26: Yeah, I've told her, and I don't know if she really knows how much I love her, though. I just want her to know that.
14: Do you think she feels the same way? Is this reciprocity going on here?
26: I hope so.
14: I hope so, too. Otherwise, your heart's about to get broken. That's why I'm asking, I'm digging here to find out the boo-boo, the details. Does she act like that you're the one she wants to spend forever with?
26: Yeah, she's really nice to me, even though I don't deserve it sometimes.
14: She makes you happy.
26: Yes.
14: All right, I'll do something sweet for you.

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1: Have you ever heard the expression, like ripples on the water? They talk about how when you throw a stone in the water or throw a stick of wood in the water, the ripples spread and spread and spread. And your life, your love is like that. You might direct love towards one person. You might do something kind for one person, but the ripples spread and spread and spread. When you are kind, when you do something generous for one person, that person may not appreciate it. They may not even thank you. But the effects of that love ripple outwards. I promise you it's true. But here's the difference between throwing the rock in the water and the effects of love. When you throw a rock in the water, after a while, the ripples dissipate. They get smaller and smaller as they spread outward. But when you put your love into this world, the ripples don't dissipate. They get broader and bigger and stronger. It's true. When you do a kindness for somebody, when you give of yourself unselfishly, when you stop focusing on me, me, me, give me mine, mine, mine, I want to look at me, I want to talk about me, I want to think about me, I want to go to this class, I want to take this workshop, me, me, me, and you start thinking, how can I bless someone else? How can I make life better for a child? And you put those ripples of love into the world, they will grow exponentially. Something to think about tonight. You're listening to Delilah.
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0: Good evening. Welcome to the Delilah Show. Who is this?
1: Oh, hi, Delilah. It's Jean Marie. How are you?
0: I'm good, Jean Marie. How are you?
1: I'm doing good. I just dropped off one of the ladies from our church group. We had our first meeting this evening. And I just want to thank you for your beautiful show. I love it. And I just wanted to wish everyone is thankful for someone in their life, a blessed day and a blessed rest of the year.
0: Thank you. Thank you. I will pass those blessings along. Have you heard any of our new podcast, Have a Little Faith?
1: I have not yet. I've been learning a lot more about podcasts because I really didn't know how they work. But I can log in. Is it under the radio station or is it under your name?
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1: Okay, I'm going to check that out when I get home.
0: All right.
1: Well, I wish you a happy autumn. And once again, I really, really enjoy your show and the way you help people with certain situations that they're in and give them a little guidance.
0: Thank you. I think you're going to love that podcast.
1: Okay, terrific.
0: You have a good night.
1: You do the same. Thank you so much.

0: Sunny 106.5. Tonight's Delilah's Dilemma says, "Hi, Delilah. I've been listening to your views on many things. I have a 21-year-old son who moved back in with me, and now he's driving me nuts. He got into some trouble, quote, hanging out with the wrong guys. He's now on probation and had to have a good place to live. I thought it would be nice having him back home with me, but now I'm not sure. I have major back problems. I need help around my place sometimes, and I don't like it messy. At 21, he can't seem to pick up after himself. Plus, his girlfriend crashes here on weekends. They're expecting a daughter in May. Plus, my young grandson is living with me. He is 4. His mom is bouncing around, staying with her friends, and left her kid here. My son leaves for a few hours and comes back high. I told him I hate the smell of my place when he comes back in, but he doesn't care. I told him he could go live in his car, but he knows I won't let him do that. I don't really mind his girlfriend, but I don't really want her here all the time. I've been telling both of them they need to save money for their baby and to get a place to live, but they don't listen. Sorry for rambling. Take care, from Lori." Lori, I will have my mama bear words for you coming up next. You're listening to Delilah.
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This is my response to Lori, whose adult son on probation, his girlfriend, and her grandchild are crashing in her house while they go get high. I said, your son is an addict, it sounds like, for sure, and you, Lori, are enabling him. I suggest that you go to Al-Anon or a Nar-Anon meeting. These are meetings for people who love people who are addicted to either drugs or alcohol or whatever, so you can learn about your grown children and their bad choices, and you can stop enabling them, stop giving them permission to use you. You, my darling, are not a doormat. You are a good, kind, and loving woman who wants to care for your family, and you do not deserve to be treated like this. But when someone is drinking or drugging or addicted to porn or to gambling or whatever, they don't love others. They only use others. They no longer know how to have relationships. They only have userships. They use others so that they can get their addiction. So, you need to learn how to set boundaries and take care of yourself.

0: Sunny 106.5. So what in the world is going on in your world? Is there peace in your heart and in your home? Or are you stressing about someone? A couple of weeks ago, I spent some time with a couple. They've only been married a little over a year. But because of stuff in her past, the wife, I'll call her Mickey, that's not her real name, but because of stuff in her past that happened with her ex-husband and others, she has been betrayed and she is incredibly insecure. And she is so jealous that she will not allow her husband out of her sight for fear that he will betray her. And I asked her, I said, why don't you love your husband? She said, I do love him. I love him so much. That's why I'm so jealous. I said, no, that's not love at all. That's hatred. You despise him if you mistrust him like that. That's not love. When you don't trust the person you're with, when you don't have a loving, trusting relationship, that's not love at all. And if you're holding on to stuff from your past and hurting somebody in your present because of it, that's really not love. Are you hurting someone today because you've been hurt in your past? Not good. Let it go. Just a thought. You're listening to Delilah.
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1: This is Tabitha. Hi, Delilah.
0: What can I do for you?
1: I was just wondering if I could request a Total Eclipse of the Heart from Bonnie Tyler.
0: Who has given you a Total Eclipse of the Heart?
1: Well, that's been my favorite song for years now. And I don't know, I can't.
0: So it's not to anybody in particular, just for you tonight.
1: He's looking at me right now.
0: Uh-huh. So it is for somebody in particular.
1: Yeah.
0: I will play that for you.
1: Thank you very much.

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1: Every night we open up the phone line so that we can talk to you and listen to you. And then we share songs and stories for you. But I also try to share some of my life with you. Well, my life isn't that exciting, but I try to share the essence of the people in my life with you. And there are some people that I know who have recently undergone a lot of criticism in their circle of friends, in their family, in their community. They have made choices and lifestyle decisions that others disagree with. And they have been very, very critical and hurtful and are trying so hard to press those people back into the mold that they were in previously. And I read a little quote by somebody named Elbert Hubbard that says, "To avoid criticism, do nothing, say nothing, and be nothing." Think about that. If you're going to live life fully, if you're going to do something, if you're going to do something wonderful, if you're going to be someone and accomplish anything, people are going to criticize you. They will. That's human nature. They're going to want you to go back to that little corner and sit there and be quiet. So if you're being criticized right now, maybe it's because you're doing something fabulous. Maybe it's because you are becoming who you were meant to be. You're listening to Delilah.
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3: Hi, thank you for calling. This is Delilah, who's with me on the phone line.
4: Hi, this is Jennifer.
3: Hi, Jennifer. What can I do for you tonight?
4: Well, I wanted to play a nice song for my husband. We're married. We're going to be married for 5 years. And both of us are just going through some rough times right now, trying to have children. And it's just been hard on us, back and forth to the doctors. And, you know, it's just, we have to make some very heavy decisions on stuff. So I just feel bad for him. He's going through a hard time, and I want to cheer him up a little bit with our wedding song.
3: Want to cheer him up, or you need to be cheered up a little bit too?
4: Yeah, both of us kind of do. It's just hard on us right now. We're just going through a lot. We really want to have children, so I thought it'd be nice. We're going to go on vacation in 2 weeks and try to get away from

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1: Hi.
0: Welcome. 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What can I do for you?
1: Hi, Delilah. I would like to request a song for my mom. Her birthday is today. She is 60, and she is not just my mom, but she is like my best friend. And I don't know what I would do without her.
0: What's your mama's name?
1: Sylvia.
0: So happy birthday to Mama.
1: Mm-hmm.
0: Tell me some of the things you love best about her.
1: Oh, she is my angel on earth. She is there for me every time I need her. She is there for me when I didn't know that I needed her. And I thank God for her every day.

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0: Oh, that's awesome. We appreciate it. Where do you listen most?
1: When I drive to the store, it's always in my car.
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0: 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You know, I just love hanging out with you guys all night long. I sure am lucky to be making new friends like Rebecca here. Hey, Rebecca. What's up? What do you have to say?
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1: 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It was 84 cents a gallon. 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
1: Oh, we all have them. 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

Sunny, 106.5, the best variety of the 80s, 90s, and today. Teresa here. You know, I get teased at home because whenever I eat a bowl of cereal, which I love, lots of different kinds of cereal, but whenever I'm eating a bowl of Lucky Charms, I always eat all the marshmallows first. And then I eat the rest of the cereal. I know, it's just what I do. Hey, Kim, what's your weird food quirk? Well,

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1: 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Here's a song you want to hear. I let it

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0: 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So glad you're part of our radio family. It's our pleasure to play all this variety for you each and every day and every night. Hey there, it's Teresa Lucas. You know, my husband changes up his look a lot. Sometimes he has a mustache, sometimes not, sometimes a little beard, sometimes not. How about yours? Well, apparently, women are finding men with beards not so much attractive anymore. They did a study about this, and they said when beards became fashionable, you know, more men were growing them, they seemed to lose their charm to the women. And it has been said also that women have become more attracted to clean-shaven faces because they are more rare. Our prerogative, right, ladies?
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0: 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You're my favorite listener now.

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0: 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Lots of football games happening. What do you got to say, Mark?
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1: Hey there, it's Teresa Lucas. Thanks for letting me play all this variety for you tonight.
0: And did you hear?
1: It's coming back this coming Monday. 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
1: However you want to spend that $1,000, totally up to you. So the winning begins this coming Monday. 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
1: Hey there, it's Teresa Lucas. Hope your night is going just how you'd like it to.
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0: 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Hi, who's this?
1: Hi, my name's Kevin.
0: Hey, Kevin, what's up?
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0: Wow, thank you.
1: Oh, I love the station.
0: Well, thank you for that, too. 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
1: Thanks.

0: variety of the 80s, 90s, and today we're Sunny 106.5. Hey, is there a habit that you have that might annoy people?
1: I talk too fast.
0: Oh, yeah?
1: People are always telling me, can you slow down? Please slow down. You're talking too fast. I don't understand what you're saying. And I'm really talking too fast, and I don't know what I'm saying. And I'm going like, no, but I told you that already. Didn't you hear it? And I go, what did you just say?

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1: So much variety tonight. But you know what? I think we need to hear some George Michael. What do you think?
2: I love George Michael.
1: All right, here you go.

0: 'cause I gotta have faith. Ooh, I gotta have faith. Because I gotta have faith, faith, faith. I gotta have faith, faith, faith. Sunny 106.5. How you doing this morning? More variety in just a few minutes. I'm Teresa Lucas. Coming up on 5 o'clock.
1: Yes, I did it. I killed Yvette. I hated her so much. Flames on the side of my face.
0: I love Madeline Kahn. Anybody recognize that movie? It's the movie Clue. I caught it on television just the other night. I don't care how many times I've seen it. I'm going to watch it over and over and over. What's one of your favorite movies that you could watch nonstop whenever it's on? Maybe you even own it. You know, that'd be an idea. Maybe I should buy Clue. Anyway, let me know what your favorite movie is. 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You can leave me a message.
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1: How about this? We bring it back. Yeah, starting next Monday. Multiple chances for you to enter keywords into our website and win $1,000. I love it. Winning starts Monday. Good luck.

0: variety of the 80s, 90s, and today we're Sunny 106.5. Hey, Debbie is enjoying all the variety with us tonight, aren't you, Debbie?
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0: 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I mean, it was only like 10 years ago, right?
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0: 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We're the ONK Weekend Show. I'm Ellen.
1: Hi, I'm Ryan Mano.
0: And we're coming at you from our Hollywood studio to all of our fabuloso iHeart affiliates nationwide. And wherever you go on the iHeart app, thank you for streaming. If you are listening on the app, glance at your phone. There's a red microphone icon in the upper right. That is your talk back button. You tap it, you talk, and you are in our studio. Our listener Jenna in Nashville left us one, and we're going to share it with you next. She was invited to a party, and the host of the party did something after that kind of made our heads spin. And we want to know what you think, and what would you do if it happened to you too? Her story and your calls, we'll get to them next. It's 866-4-LNK.

0: Good morning. Thank you so much for being by our side. We have so much for you. So we also get your talk backs. This one came in from Jenna.
1: Morning, Ellen. All right, so I got invited to a party, and the invite said to bring food or drinks, or you could just Venmo after. I was in a hurry. I'm always late. Something I'm working on. So I showed up empty-handed. But then this morning, I woke up to an invoice on Venmo for $100. I expected an invoice because I showed up empty-handed, but $100 seems insane, doesn't it?
0: Yeah, it does. Yes. $100. You have to rethink showing up empty-handed to any party again. I want to see accounting.
2: I need numbers. Look, when we're kids, when we're learning math, what does our teacher say? It says, show your work.
0: Show your work.
2: How did you arrive at that? Mm-hmm. Right? How did you arrive at $100?
0: Yeah. Does this mean that a lot of people showed up without bringing items?
2: Or it means that only if that...
0: Like that I'm trying to do the reverse.
2: Sure.
0: Or it means just a few did?
2: Probably just a few. And so she's now putting the bill on what she bought back on Jenna.
0: Oh, so the burden goes back to Jenna.
2: But why should it? Because Jenna didn't say go buy all that.
0: Yeah. Yeah. I mean, it's kind of... I've never heard of someone just dropping $100 you owe me into Venmo.
2: I think you send back 25 and say, hey, had a great time. And just see what happens.
0: All right, Fong, you've got your thoughts.
3: I think that's awful when you invite somebody to a party. Usually the host provides the foods. And if people forget to bring stuff, you got to charge them? That's not a good party. I just think it's awful. I once invited people and they bring stuff and then even a bag of bags of chips. She actually grabbed her chips that she brought and then took it back home with her. Now that is tacky.
0: Oh, ticky tacky. You bring something to someone's house and then you take it back? The horror.
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0: Happy October 3rd, coming from that famous moment when Aaron Samuels asked Katie what day it is. 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

0: 866-4LNK. That's our nationwide number, and we're coming to more of your calls here on the LNK Weekend Show. Jenna went to a party empty-handed. She was running late. The invite did ask guests to please bring something like a meal, drink, snacks, whatever. I don't know, stuff people take to parties. Jenna did not. She was in a hurry. It's not the end of the world. But she woke up the following morning to a Venmo request for $100. And Ryan, I know we look at this as a party penalty.
1: Big time. I've never heard of such a thing.
0: $100. No discussion. Just boom. Here it is. This is what you need to pay me because you didn't bring anything.
1: The gall.
0: 866-4LNK. We'll talk next.

0: Thanks for having us on. We got a talk back from Jenna. Here's just a little piece. She was invited to a party. She didn't have time to stop to pick up something. Everyone had to bring something. So then she woke up to this.
1: I was in a hurry, so I showed up empty-handed. But then this morning, I woke up to an invoice on Venmo for $100.
0: $100.
2: Too much.
0: Way too much. And thank you so much for calling. Andrea, you do not like this at all.
3: I think that's just so tacky. That's unheard of. I don't know what kind of friend this is, what kind of party this is. No charging, no invoice for $100. No way.
2: So what would you do?

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Thank you for having us on great iHeart stations across the nation and making us your Saturday show. We love being here with you. And we like to wake up happy. And we want you to wake up happy. And we found these twin babies. They love their mommy whipping her hair. Double the snuggles, double the laughs, double the fun. We're the Ellen K Weekend Show.

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0: We are cruising together. The LNK Weekend Show, proud to be your Saturday show all across the nation. Thank you. I'm Ellen.
1: I'm Ryan Mano.
0: And thank you for sending us your letters to Ellen. Maggie writes to us. I'll just recap. And by all means, call us with your input. Maggie's been with her boyfriend almost a year. Relationship is great. One exception, his phone keeps surfacing old photos of him with his ex. The photo memories, they pop up. There they are. Vacations, birthdays, trips. She's there daily. And Maggie wants him to delete them. He refuses, says they're part of his history. And that is what makes him who he is today. He literally calls them his story. She says history belongs in the past. Does she delete him? Because he won't delete her? That's the question. We're coming to you next at 866-4LNK.

0: Maggie wrote us a letter to Ellen, and boy, did we get a big response to this one, Rye.
1: Yeah, we did. And I don't think too many people are on his side. We don't have his name.
0: Yeah.
1: But her boyfriend is, I don't know that many agree with what he's doing.
0: He will not delete any of the photos of his ex, so they keep popping up in memories. And she's like, hey, you know, we're watching our favorite show. They love to get on the couch and watch Amazing Race. And then there she is. She pops up all the time in memories.
1: Yeah.
0: And I love photos popping up on memories, you know?
1: Mm-hmm.
0: Sometimes it does take you to a melancholy place. Like I'll see a picture of my mom and dad and I, or with my mom and dad with Calvin. But then you'll see like your kid is a baby, or I don't know. There's just some really happy things there.
1: Sure. But those are like life things that are part of you, the fabric of you,
0: mm-hmm.
1: right?
0: Yeah.
1: And I guess this guy's still arguing that those exes are part of him.
0: Yeah, they everywhere he's been and everyone he's been with has made him who he is today and the man that she's in love with. So he says it's his story. It's his history.
1: Mm-hmm. His story.
0: His story.
1: God.
0: Jeez. Jessica, you heard this letter. What do you think?
2: So he needs to put it in a cloud. I went through a similar situation of like needing to get rid of photos. Mm-hmm. Yes, of course, a lot of it is your past, your memories, but you can exclude all the pictures that have the actual ex in it and still save the memories of the places that you've gone to.
0: Okay. All right. What do you think of his excuse that this is who makes him who he is today? It's his history.
2: Nope.
0: So
2: he needs to leave it in history, no matter how much it's his story.
0: Thank you, Jessica.
2: Thank you so much, guys. I listen to you every morning.
0: And we are here, and thank you for being here with us.
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0: Today may be the day when you do your errands. Maybe you drop off your dry cleaning. Maybe you get your hair cut. There's a new trend, Ryan. It's
1: what is it?
0: Bixie. So it's a mashup of a bob and a pixie. It's become one of the most requested haircuts of the year. The look first had a big moment in the 90s, like Winona Ryder, Cameron Diaz, Meg Ryan. And now it's come back. So maybe you're going to make a change today. Change your hair. Get the Bixie. 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

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Thanks for making us your Saturday show. And coming up next, we've got song story for you, the story behind the song. And today's song positions a toxic relationship as a disease, a communicable disease, weaving in references to toxins, fever, and being infected before delivering the diagnosis in the chorus. Find out what it is next.

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1: I'm Ryan Mano.
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1: Mm-hmm.
0: It's a new song, and having already survived the relationship, our singer knows exactly what the new girl is going through. So many breakups, when a relationship ends, the girl will say, now he's your problem.
1: Yep.
0: And this is what you can expect.
1: Mm-hmm.
0: Kind of the thread of the song.
1: And sometimes Ellen, a current may reach out to an ex and go, hey, help me here.
0: Yeah, that's right. And then you've got all the info. This song premiered in full at the 2026 MTV Video Music Awards. Our singer was the first recipient of MTV's Artist Director Honors. And here she is, Taylor Swift, Patient Zero.

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1: I can't believe it's October already.
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0: It's the LNK Weekend Show, proud to be your longest running national Saturday show. Thanks for being here. Come on in. We love that you make us part of your iHeart Weekend routine. You can get a hold of us, my socials, at Official LNK.
1: And I'm at Ryan Mano.
0: And if you're just joining us, let's get you caught up. Maggie wrote to us, and we want your thoughts. Her boyfriend still has all the photos from his ex and that relationship on his phone, and they pop up in memories. And Maggie doesn't like seeing her face pop up, and he won't get rid of them because he said it's part of his story. It's his history. Maggie says delete them. He says no. Who's right? Are old relationship photos history worth keeping, or do you just move them to the cloud? 866-4LNK is our number nationwide, and you are next.

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0: Maggie wrote a letter to Ellen, her boyfriend. We don't know his name. Probably better we don't. He will not get rid of his ex on his phone. All the photos keep popping up as memories. Maggie is like, I'm your girlfriend now. We've been together almost a year. Everything is great until she pops up.
1: Right. He's spending kind of more time and effort protecting the past than his present and future.
0: He says it's his history.
1: Right.
0: But Maggie's calling it a high story. Like, hi, I'm still here.
1: Sure.
0: Well, let's go to Granada Hills. He is Terry. Tell us, Terry.
2: Well, he's a drama queen. Okay. He wants the drama. That's why he hasn't deleted anything. That's why he doesn't mind that stuff popping up and he tries to make excuses. All my past relationships, when I moved to, you know, New Horizons, all that stuff's gone. Okay. No pictures, no, you know, no physical pictures, no digital pictures, none of that stuff. Okay. They're all gone. It's okay. Like I never was in a relationship before, you know, because that's just more drama. Yeah. You're just adding drama to your relationship. But, and that's what it is. He's not deleting it because he wants the drama.
0: Yeah. So, Terry, some men love the drama. I know a guy who was only dating girls who were like super fiery. And not too long ago, he was out with one he'd been dating for a while. He's like always single. She put her stiletto heel through his windshield because they were fighting while he was driving. And I was just like, wow, you must love this stuff.
2: Oh, yeah. He wants her to say something. And I don't know, maybe it makes him feel wanted or something. You know, there's enough drama. Trust me, he can build up enough stuff to get drama with her without adding it himself.
0: Thank you, Terry.
2: I mean, I'm serious. You know.
1: There's no shortage, Terry. There is no shortage.
2: There's no shortage. Yeah, there's plenty of drama to go around for everybody.
0: We love connecting with you. Thanks, Terry. Thanks for weighing
2: in. Absolutely. And congratulations on your upward mobility there, Kevin.
0: Oh, you're so sweet.
2: I love it. Progress.
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0: With the LNK Weekend Show, are bras tops? I don't think they are. Bra is a bra, top is a top. You could put a top over a bra.
1: Okay. I think it depends on how it's styled. Like if you have a blazer and some high-waisted pants, it's now a top.
0: I don't know how you knew so much about bra fashion, Ryan. Well, but Seinfeld knows.
2: There was this beautiful woman walking down the street wearing just a bra. I can't get that image out of my mind.
3: That's Sue Ellen Mischke.
2: Sue Ellen Mischke.
3: That's the bra I gave her. She's wearing it as a top.
0: Team Elaine, sorry, Ryan.
1: All right, here's one for you. Is a Speedo a pair of shorts?
0: You're ridiculous. And this is the LNK Weekend Show.

We are the LNK Weekend Show. We're glad you're here. Hope you're having the exact kind of Saturday you were hoping for. Relaxing, productive, thrilling, whatever it is. We're just happy to be along for the ride. And we're extra happy when you send us letters to Ellen. Claudine did. It's very possible this is happening as we speak or even within the next hour. Claudine's been divorced 2 years. She's finally ready to date again. The apps have been really not good for her. A lot of liars. So her friend Christy has a new plan. Find a man at Home Depot on a Saturday morning. This morning. Christy says that's where the Home Depot daddies are. Handy, motivated, rugged guys who are actually getting stuff done. She even picked Claudine's outfit. Leggings and a t-shirt. Look cute, look lost while you're pushing that orange cart. But Claudine feels like it's fake and desperate. She's asking you, do I go or no? Weigh in. 866-4LNK.

0: Claudine is looking for love. Her best friend said, go to Home Depot. The Home Depot daddies are everywhere. Just look lost. Mm-hmm. Push the orange cart. Wear leggings. Look cute.
1: What is a Home Depot daddy, Ellen, for those of us, for anyone just joining us?
0: I'm picturing him.
1: Yeah.
0: He's buff.
1: Okay.
0: And he's unshaven.
1: Right.
0: He's wearing a flannel.
1: Okay.
0: Jeans. Maybe work boots, maybe a t-shirt, work boots and jeans.
1: Paint on the jeans, rips?
0: There's all kind of stuff. Yeah, he's not clean. I mean, not dirty, but he's a worker.
1: Sure.
0: So he's working. He could be in the middle of something. He needs something else, like a tool. So he runs to Home Depot. And then there you are looking all cute and you want to meet someone. Because Claudine doesn't want to go on apps. She said apps are full of liars. She wants to meet someone in person, in real life, and her best friend is trying to help her. Let's go to Upland. Susie, you found love at Home Depot?
2: Yes, I met my husband there, and he's just a very friendly man, and he was already working there, and he just started doing googly eyes at me.
0: Googly eyes, wow.
2: Yes, and then we just introduced each other, and we dated for 2 years. And he proposed to me. Yes, he's my husband. We've been married 23 years.
0: Oh, my gosh.
2: And
0: okay.
2: He's the best thing that ever happened to me.
0: Do you remember what department you were in when he caught your eye and you caught his?
2: I was at the register.
0: Oh, see that? 23 years of love, and there it was. He was making googly eyes.
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0: You ever fly around on a private jet? Your very own jet. Think of how big a FedEx plane is.
1: Mm.
0: And that FedEx plane was renamed the Panda Express. It's a Boeing 777. We're the LNK Weekend Show. We just want to say hello to giant pandas Ping Ping and Fu Shuang flying from China to the Atlanta Zoo on their own plane. They had the whole plane, Ryan. And they're now in quarantine before their public debut. They travel better than most of us. Private jet, personal catering, and they didn't have to put their bamboo in the overhead bin.

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From here in LA to The Light in Chicago and Light FM in New York City, we love doing life with you. And we're coming to more of your calls for Claudine. She's divorced, ready to date, done with the apps. Her friend says, forget them. Go to Home Depot. Saturday mornings are where the Home Depot daddies are. Claudine thinks prowling the grout aisle for a boyfriend feels a little desperate. Genius dating hack or absolutely not. It's 866-4LNK. Look, we just talked to someone who met her husband at Home Depot. So this could be a thing. Your thoughts, you are next.

0: Do we go to Home Depot to find love? The Home Depot daddies, they're a thing. Never knew about this until Claudine wrote us a letter. And her best friend said, you're lonely. You want to meet someone. You've got to dress up in cute leggings. Push the orange cart. Look lost. Go to Home Depot. You're going to find someone. Let's go to Sherman Oaks. Margaret, you say Home Depot angle's okay, but you don't like the approach. What do we do?
1: Well, I think that if you dressed up and you're looking hot and cute, it's too obvious what you're doing, which can work on some guys. But when I was renovating my mom's old house in Palm Springs, I was doing almost everything myself. And you're in the middle of the project, you realize you need a part, you don't get cleaned up, you just go over to Lowe's or Home Depot. I'd walk in there wearing my work clothes, which were jeans covered with every color of paint I'd used so far, and roof dressing and asphalt dressing and a work shirt. My hair was a mess, no makeup, sweaty. It was like catnip for men.
0: No way. They love that, huh?
1: Oh, yeah. Because you look like you know what you're doing. Oh. You will appreciate them if they know what they're doing.
0: Yes.
1: You can bond on that, I guess. I never took them up on it, but I tell you, I walked in there. I would walk in looking like a mess, and they'd say, well, hey there. What are you working on? I am telling you, I could have been dating up a storm if I'd been interested, but I was too busy with the house. But they were just all over it.
0: You are onto something here. Well, Margaret, well, that's really good to know. That is great information.
1: Well, good luck to her.
0: Thank you, Margaret. Have a great one.
1: All righty. Bye-bye.
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0: 28 days until Halloween. 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
0: Kit Kat Ghost Toast.
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0: And there's also Skittles Creepy Crunch Popped Freeze Dried Candy.
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0: With the LNK Weekend Show, we're thinking pink. It's Breast Cancer Awareness Month. So coming up next, a feel-good you do not want to miss. We're going to talk to a survivor whose diagnosis went unchecked, uncaught. Deep down, she knew something was wrong. We always know our bodies, right?
1: Yeah.
0: So she advocated for herself, and thank God she did, because it saved her life. Her story, her message, it's a feel-good, and it's next.

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0: Thanks for spending your weekend with us here on the LNK Weekend Show. Always love being your Saturday show. We'll be right back here on this great iHeart station next Saturday. Have a beautiful day, Rye.
1: LNK, do me a favor.
0: Yes.
1: Do the same.
0: Okay. And happy birthday to you if you're celebrating today on October 3rd, the most 90s birthday ever. Gwen Stefani, Nev Campbell, Backstreet Boy Kevin Richardson, Ashley Simpson, Tommy Lee, American Pie's Sean William Scott, all born today.
1: Whoa.
0: Isn't that cool? And Gwen Stefani is our quote of the day. We end every show with a quote and a kiss. She says, just go for it. Be creative, play and have fun, be bold, don't care what people think, be you. Kiss on three, kiss on me. One, two, three.
1: Mm-hmm. Wow.

Sunny 106.5. Good morning. It's Joanna. Thanks for starting your day off with Sunny today. Now, I got to shout out Hofburg House because last night, Sean and I were out there tapping the keg for Oktoberfest, and we had the best time ever. So that's what's making me happy today. I want to know what's making you happy. 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Well, you can. Leave me a message anytime today and just let me know what's making you happy. Here's what Jennifer had to

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That means you're going to have up to 13 chances every single weekday to win $1,000. 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

Sunny 106.5. So what do you think? Are we ever going to see the Taylor Swift and Travis Kelce wedding photos? I think we may see them once they have a baby announcement. Then I feel like maybe a video montage will come out. We'll see the wedding, you know, the dress, them at the ceremony, and then we'll get the baby announcement. That's my prediction. It's Fate of Ophelia right now on Sunny.

0: 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Shannon, what is it for you?
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0: Nothing better than a clean dog. I know the feeling, girl. It's Sunny 106.5.

John Mayer tickets up for grabs over on our Instagram page this weekend at Sunny1065LV. And if you want more chances to win John Mayer tickets, just stick around. I've got a keyword coming your way in just two songs.

0: John Mayer is coming to the Sphere April of next year. Now, tickets are not even on sale yet, but I have a chance for you to win them right now. It's Joanna with you on this Saturday. So here's what you're going to do. 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

0: 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It's Joanna. So last night, Sean and I were out at Hofburg House, tapping the keg and kind of celebrating Oktoberfest. And by the way, it was a total blast out at Hofburg House. So do yourself a favor. Make sure to get out there this October to celebrate Oktoberfest, because it is a good time for sure. And that's what's making me happy today. 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Colin, what is it for you?
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The Workday Payday returns Monday morning with Sean and I right here on Sunny 106.5. 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

0: Sunny 106.5, the best variety of the 80s, 90s, and today. It's Joanna with you right now. So John Mayer is coming to the Sphere in April of next year. Did you hear about this? It's going to be so much fun. I mean, come on. That guy's got some hits, and he's got 6 dates right now set at the Sphere. Now, tickets aren't even on sale yet, but we've got them every hour right here on Sunny 106.5 for you to win. 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
0: Las Vegas' best variety of the 80s, 90s, and today.

0: Sunny 106.5. What's going on? It's Joanna. So I'm feeling happy today because last night, Sean and I were out at Hofburg House celebrating Oktoberfest. We got to tap the keg and it was just a blast. So that's why I'm feeling happy today. Why are you feeling happy? Leave me a message. Streaming Sunny 106.5 on our free iHeartRadio app and then hit the talkback mic that you see there and tell me why you're feeling happy. This is what Jennifer had to say.
1: I just got my autumn colors in my hair and a matching mani-pedi. So I'm set for the season.
0: Ooh, I bet that hair color is looking good. I need some fall inspo. Tag me on social, girl.

I think you and the family deserve to make some incredible memories this fall season. And the perfect way to do that is at Knott's Scary Farm, at Knott's Berry Farm in Southern California. This is the longest running Halloween attraction in all of Southern California. And you and the family need to be there. So if you want the chance to win tickets to Knott's Scary Farm, get to sunny1065.com. You can sign up there. But be listening to Sean and I Monday morning at 6:40 and 8:40 for your chance to win. Just

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And I've got your chance to win John Mayer tickets coming up in just two songs right here on Sunny 106.5.

0: John Mayer is coming to the Sphere in April of next year, and we've got your chance to win tickets before they even go on sale every hour right here on Sunny 106.5. 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Then you're going to tap the red microphone button that you see pop up. Send us a talkback message right there with the keyword daughters. And there you go. You're entered to win John Mayer tickets. So your keyword this hour is daughters for your chance to win. But here's a little helpful tip for you today. Get on over to our Instagram page at Sunny1065LV. We have more John Mayer tickets for you to win there. Good luck.
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We know gas prices are high, grocery prices are high, and the holidays are right around the corner. But relief is coming because Monday morning, it's the return of the workday payday. 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Now, I know you could use that money, so set your reminder now. 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

0: 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Tasha, I got your shaboozy on right now. What's a liquor you just can't drink anymore?
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0: Yeah, drinking gin was your first mistake.

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All right, so Metallica kicked off their Sphere of the Residency last night, but if John Mayer is more your speed, he's going to be at the Sphere in April. We got your chance to win tickets every hour this weekend. Give me two songs, and I'll get you a pair of tickets here on Sunny. They say the whole

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0: 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How can I possibly say no to that? Here you go. 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

decorating going on today. If you need a break from it, head out to the Magical Forest for Halloween with our friends at Opportunity Village. It kicked off last night. They are already fully decorated. A spooky fun time for the whole family. Go check it out. 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

John Mayer couldn't get enough of the Sphere. He showed up to hang out with his friends Dead & Company, and now he's got his own residency next April at that incredible venue. Your chance to win tickets every hour this weekend. I'm hooking you up in two songs on Sunny 106.5.

0: next year. 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Tap that little red microphone and send us a talk back with this hour's keyword, Wonderland. And then you are entered to win a pair of tickets. Good luck. We'll do it again at 5:40 this evening. I'm Sean here from Sunny Mornings. Thanks for making me part of your afternoon. Def Leppard on the way, Leona Lewis, the Cardigans, and more of the best variety of the 80s, 90s, and today.
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